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2: I'm meteorologist Mace Michaels. For tonight, a few showers and storms in a mostly cloudy sky, breezy at times with lows in the mid-40s. Staying breezy for tomorrow with a mixture of sunshine and clouds, a high not too far from 60. Warmer temperatures will be felt for the rest of the week. 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

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B93.3 is KBLB, Nisswa, Brainerd, and Baxter. Apparently, when we're home alone, we all become either unlicensed therapists or absolutely unhinged goblins. And honestly, both can be true. We'll get into that coming up next. Welcome to the show. It's B-Dub Radio.

walking tour. I lost a universal joint and I had to use my finger. This tall lady stopped and asked if I had plans for dinner. Said, no thanks, ma'am, back home we like the girls

Today's best country, B93.3. You ever get completely alone in the house and immediately turn into a different person? Like, apparently a Reddit asked people what they do alone that they'd never admit in real life. And wow, humanity is hanging on by a thread, y'all. It's one person said they have full-on debates with themselves. Not just talking out loud, actual arguments. Like, imagine losing a fight to yourself and storming off into another room like, unbelievable, I hate that guy. I will say that I do talk things out when I'm by myself, so that way I'm cool and collected.

0: And I like to win the argument against the other person when they're not around. But another person said they prefer full concerts in the shower with choreography, which explains why some of us come out of the bathroom looking emotionally exhausted. And listen, the amount of people admitting they talk to their dogs in fake voices, concerning. We're all one bad breakup away from saying, Mr. Wiggles says you're the problem. Also, shout out to the person who just replied, nice try, Mom. Smartest person on the internet right there.
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Today's best country, B93.3. All you hear about is people talking about the economy and how bad it is and how high gas prices are. Yet, we hit a record spend for Mother's Day. Make it make sense. We'll break it down next.

0: B93.3. This is according to the National Retail Federation. Spending on Mother's Day was expected to hit a record $38 billion this year. That's up from $34.1 billion spent last year and higher than the previous record of $35.67 billion set in 2023. It's B-dub. The average person for their mom spent $284 on gifts. Getting something for their mother or stepmother, followed by their wife and their daughter. And yes, somewhere in there, people were absolutely buying Mother's Day gifts for their pets. Because of course they were. Flowers, the most popular gift yesterday, followed by greeting cards, special outings like dinner or brunch, gift cards, and clothing or accessories like jewelry. Here's the thing. If the economy is so bad, why are we spending so much money? You know, like, is it just you're focused on those that matter and things that matter to you, and that's how you spend your dollar? I'm honestly curious. Like, I'm not judging. But like, to me, it says if you complain about gas prices, you shouldn't be spending money on stuff that isn't gas for your car. You know what I'm saying?
1: B-Dub on B93.3.
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0: 93.3. We're headed to Las Vegas later this week. Going to be coming to you from the official ACM radio remote, bringing you backstage with some of your favorite artists, Russell Dickerson, maybe Dan and Shay, just to name a couple, Cody Johnson. If you have questions, let me know at B-Dub Radio. 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
11: Meteorologist Mace Michaels. For tonight, a few showers and storms in a mostly cloudy sky, breezy at times with lows in the mid-40s. Staying breezy for tomorrow with a mixture of sunshine and clouds, a high not too far from 60. Warmer temperatures will be felt for the rest of the week. Live bands and lakeside vibes. Don't miss the Worthington Windsurfing and Music Festival coming up June 12th and 13th. Currently at 62 degrees.

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0: Eric Church opened his bar Chiefs in downtown Nashville back in 2024, which sounds cool until you realize there are like 47 other bars within walking distance, all screaming live music at

0: do like Times Square with cowboy boots. But Eric's Place actually has a pretty cool twist. He said they bring artists in 5 or 6 nights a week, and they don't make them play cover songs, which in Nashville is basically revolutionary. It's like opening a gym and saying, yeah, no burpees here. Most Broadway bars, you walk in and hear Friends in Low Places for the 19th time before your mozzarella sticks even hit the table. At Chiefs, it's all original music. 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Because somewhere out there is the next huge country star, and right now, they're probably on stage singing their heart out while a bachelorette party in matching hats asks if they know Wagon Wheel. 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

Today's best country, B93.3. Stella Lefty on the show in minutes. And if you don't know who Stella Lefty is, you will soon. She's got a viral hit called Boston. Tell you what, we'll put that up for your votes and stream it or skip it a little bit later on in the show. But she's on with us in about 10 minutes.

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1: Today's best country, B93.3. Brand new artist Stella Lefty on the show. Viral hit called Boston. The artist name, Stella Lefty, is unique. It's catchy. Boston, a catchy song. You can't get away from it right now. and this thing is blowing up. Congratulations on all the early success. It's exciting to like have all the things happening at once.
2: Thank you. I'm glad you think it's catchy. I think it's catchy too.
1: At what point did you realize Boston was becoming that song online?
2: I mean, when did I realize? I think it was, well, the first time that I had ever posted it was on my like covers kind of alternate TikTok account. And that video did relatively well. And the comments were people really liking the snippet that I had posted. But I don't think I really realized until it came out and I was watching people like actively listening. And I just had never seen anything like that. Like in all the time that I've been releasing music, I'd never seen numbers like that. So I think it was then where I was like, what's happening? What's going on?
1: Does it still kind of feel like it's not quite real? Like you're going to wake up from a dream at some point?
2: Yes. I'm all the time. Like I need to pinch myself to, you know, because I'm like, is this really happening? Is this my life right now? I don't know.
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14: I'm meteorologist Mace Michaels. For tonight, a few showers and storms in a mostly cloudy sky, breezy at times with lows in the mid-40s. Staying breezy for tomorrow with a mixture of sunshine and clouds, a high not too far from 60. Warmer temperatures will be felt for the rest of the week. 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Don't miss the Worthington Windsurfing and Music Festival coming up June 12th and 13th. 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

B93.3. Apparently, we've been making toast wrong our entire lives, which honestly makes a lot of sense considering most of us can't even keep a houseplant alive. We'll see if you've got the hack down coming up. I can hear

0: We are today's best country, B93.3. You ever notice how toast has about a 14-second window between perfectly crispy and wet napkin with butter? Apparently now there's a hack for that. It's B-dubbing. Naturally, the internet acted like somebody discovered fire again. A foodie online says after your toast pops up, don't lay it flat on the plate. Stand the slices up like a little bread tent. Supposedly, it lets the steam escape so the toast stays crunchy instead of turning into sad breakfast sponge material underneath. Which honestly makes sense. We've all made toast, walked away for 1 minute, came back, and somehow it feels like it's been stored in a gym locker. And apparently white bread is the worst offender. Sourdough holds up better because it's denser, which is also how sourdough people describe themselves. Sorry, if you're one of those starter people, I apologize for that. The only problem, if somebody walks into your kitchen and sees your toast standing up like it's in timeout, you're going to have some explaining to do.
1: B-Dub on B93.3.
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0: Today's Best Country, B93.3. Friday and Saturday, we're going to be talking to dozens of your favorite artists headed to Las Vegas. 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
19: Meteorologist Mace Michaels. For tonight, a few showers and storms in a mostly cloudy sky, breezy at times with lows in the mid-40s. Staying breezy for tomorrow with a mixture of sunshine and clouds, a high not too far from 60. Warmer temperatures will be felt for the rest of the week. 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Don't miss the Worthington Windsurfing and Music Festival coming up June 12th and 13th. Right now it's 58.

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0: So we played this on the weekend show when it first dropped. But haven't done it during the weekend. And now that it's been out a couple weeks, I've been listening to this nonstop. They're not working it as a single. It's just off Keith Urban's upcoming yacht rock cover album called Flow State. His rendition of Summer Breeze. What do we think of it?

0: 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So good. 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

0: Today's best country, B93.3. I hope that your mom had a great Mother's Day yesterday. And if you are a mom, I hope yours was fantastic. I called my mom and talked to her for a few minutes, and that was it. You know, it's nice when they live out of state and you're an adult. Like, I still got to go ride and spend most of the day on the bike yesterday. I'm just saying.
1: 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Look at her, man, look at me.

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I'm B-Dub, and I'm here Saturday night, too. 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

B93.3. Robin Williams could make an entire movie set cry laughing unless your name is Sally Field. Which, honestly, that kind of feels illegal, as Robin Williams was a national treasure. We'll talk about this coming up.

0: 93.3. Robin Williams spent the entire filming of Mrs. Doubtfire trying to crack up Sally Field. She basically treated him like a human pop-up ad. It's beat up. She said on The Late Show with Stephen Colbert that Robin kept improvising, trying new jokes nonstop, and, quote, it was so unfunny, which is maybe the boldest sentence ever spoken out loud. I mean, Mrs. Doubtfire, hilarious. Like Robin Williams, national treasure. The rest of the set is apparently hyperventilating with laughter, and Sally's sitting there looking like a substitute teacher during indoor recess. But then she says the one guy who finally broke her, Pierce Brosnan. Not with some brilliant line, not with charming James Bond energy. No, dude made a fart noise on his arm at dinner and she lost it. Which honestly tells you everything you need to know about adults. We act sophisticated until somebody makes one solid fart sound and suddenly we're 11 years old in the back of math class trying not to pass out.
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14: Meteorologist Mace Michaels. For tonight, a few showers and storms in a mostly cloudy sky, breezy at times with lows in the mid-40s. Staying breezy for tomorrow with a mixture of sunshine and clouds, a high not too far from 60. Warmer temperatures will be felt for the rest of the week. Live bands and lakeside vibes. Don't miss the Worthington Windsurfing and Music Festival coming up June 12th and 13th. Currently 57 degrees.

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B93.3 is KBLB, Nisswa, Brainerd, and Baxter. Eric Church opened his bar in Nashville back in 2024, and he somehow managed to make it the only one not begging some guy in a backwards hat to butcher wagon wheel for the 94th time. More on that coming up next in the breakdown, brought to you by AutoZone. 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
0: You know how every bar in Nashville has the exact same dude playing the exact same Luke Combs song while a bachelorette party screams like they discovered electricity? Yeah, Eric Church apparently got tired of that too. He opened his own bar back in 2024. It's called Chiefs, right in the middle of like 40 other bars packed into five blocks, which honestly sounds less like a music district and more like a musical Hunger Games. But here's the cool part. He says they bring in artists five or six nights a week and they don't make them play cover songs. Imagine that. In Nashville, a musician allowed to play their own music consistently. Revolutionary stuff. And honestly, that's probably how you discover the next big thing. Not hearing Friends in Low Places from a guy named Tanner who smells like Axe body spray and bad

0: 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That's your breakdown.
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1: 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Austin from Dasha was a big hit a couple of years ago. Now we've got Boston from Stella Lefty. Texas and Massachusetts, that's a 180 in the accent department, but they both are memorable, that's for sure. 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
19: Meteorologist Mace Michaels. For tonight, a few showers and storms in a mostly cloudy sky, breezy at times with lows in the mid-40s. Staying breezy for tomorrow with a mixture of sunshine and clouds, a high not too far from 60. Warmer temperatures will be felt for the rest of the week. Live bands and lakeside vibes. Don't miss the Worthington Windsurfing and Music Festival coming up June 12th and 13th. Currently 57 degrees.

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meteorologist Mace Michaels. For tonight, a few showers and storms in a mostly cloudy sky, breezy at times with lows in the mid-40s. Staying breezy for tomorrow with a mixture of sunshine and clouds, a high not too far from 60. Warmer temperatures will be felt for the rest of the week. Live bands and lakeside vibes. Don't miss the Worthington Windsurfing and Music Festival coming up June 12th and 13th. Currently 57 degrees. Be nice.

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10: I'm meteorologist Mace Michaels. For tonight, a few showers and storms in a mostly cloudy sky, breezy at times with lows in the mid-40s. Staying breezy for tomorrow with a mixture of sunshine and clouds, a high not too far from 60. Warmer temperatures will be felt for the rest of the week. Live bands and lakeside vibes. Don't miss the Worthington Windsurfing and Music Festival coming up June 12th and 13th. Currently 57 degrees.

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meteorologist Mace Michaels. For tonight, a few showers and storms in a mostly cloudy sky, breezy at times with lows in the mid-40s. Staying breezy for tomorrow with a mixture of sunshine and clouds, a high not too far from 60. Warmer temperatures will be felt for the rest of the week. 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Currently it's 56. Be nice.

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14: Meteorologist Mace Michaels. For tonight, a few showers and storms in a mostly cloudy sky, breezy at times with lows in the mid-40s. Staying breezy for tomorrow with a mixture of sunshine and clouds, a high not too far from 60. Warmer temperatures will be felt for the rest of the week. 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

meteorologist Mace Michaels. For tonight, a few showers and storms in a mostly cloudy sky, breezy at times with lows in the mid-40s. Staying breezy for tomorrow with a mixture of sunshine and clouds, a high not too far from 60. Warmer temperatures will be felt for the rest of the week. 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Currently it's 56. 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

I was falling fast through the Nurnhart. Gordon like a dirt road, Daytona in my heart. And we ain't even got to the best part. 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
18: I'm meteorologist Mace Michaels. For tonight, a few showers and storms in a mostly cloudy sky, breezy at times with lows in the mid-40s. Staying breezy for tomorrow with a mixture of sunshine and clouds, a high not too far from 60. Warmer temperatures will be felt for the rest of the week. 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Don't miss the Worthington Windsurfing and Music Festival coming up June 12th and 13th. 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

0: meteorologist Mace Michaels. For tonight, a few showers and storms in a mostly cloudy sky, breezy at times with lows in the mid-40s. Staying breezy for tomorrow with a mixture of sunshine and clouds, a high not too far from 60. Warmer temperatures will be felt for the rest of the week. Live bands and lakeside vibes. Don't miss the Worthington Windsurfing and Music Festival coming up June 12th and 13th. Currently 54 degrees.
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8: It's going to be mostly cloudy and windy today. We'll get to 64 for a high this afternoon, and that wind will be gusty northwest to around 30 to 35 or better here for much of the day. Tonight, mostly clear. The wind will die down this evening. 39 our low. Tomorrow, mostly sunny and warmer with a high right around 70. You don't want to miss the Windsurfing Regatta and Music Festival June 12th and 13th in Worthington, Minnesota. It is worth a look. I'm meteorologist Sean Cable. Outside now, it's 53.

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is going to be mostly cloudy and windy today. We'll get to 64 for a high this afternoon, and that wind will be gusty northwest to around 30 to 35 or better here for much of the day. Tonight, mostly clear. The wind will die down this evening, 39 our low. Tomorrow, mostly sunny and warmer with a high right around 70. You don't want to miss the Windsurfing Regatta and Music Festival June 12th and 13th in Worthington, Minnesota. It is worth a look. I'm meteorologist Sean Cable. Temperature now 52.

Back in the day, Potts Farm was a place to go. 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Jack and Jim were a few good men. 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Y'all ain't listening to more dirt road.

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10: It's going to be mostly cloudy and windy today. We'll get to 64 for a high this afternoon, and that wind will be gusty northwest to around 30 to 35 or better here for much of the day. Tonight, mostly clear. The wind will die down this evening, 39 or low. Tomorrow, mostly sunny and warmer with a high right around 70. You don't want to miss the Windsurfing Regatta and Music Festival June 12th and 13th in Worthington, Minnesota. It is worth a look. I'm meteorologist Sean Cable. Temperature now 52.
11: It's all about events and issues here in our community. 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
12: I'm Tess Taylor along with Eric Grant, and today we are visiting with friends from the city of Brainerd. And City Administrator Nick Broyles back with us again. Nick, welcome back to Community Focus.
13: Thank you for having me. Good to be here.
12: A couple things to discuss today. Where would you like to start?
13: Well, we can talk a little bit about Shoreland. Let's talk Shoreland. Obviously, in our area, we have a lot of lakeshore.
12: Mm-hmm.
13: That's a resource, I believe, that everybody wants to protect and manage as well as we can.
14: Mm-hmm.
13: So there is a Shoreland zoning district, and that's governed by a resolution. And it's been about 20 years. It's been over 20 years since we've had a look at that, and some of the rules and regulations from DNR have changed. So we're taking a look at that. So just wanted to give the public an update that the Planning Commission will be having a public hearing, so the public can attend this, on May 20th to consider an update to our Shoreland Ordinance. The purpose of the zoning, I kind of mentioned, is to protect the quality of the surface waters, preserve the environmental and economic value of our shorelands, by regulating development and land use along our lakes and rivers.
12: Mm-hmm.
13: So they look at things like lot sizes, building setbacks, land alterations, and their intent is to prevent pollution, minimize flood damage, maintain natural characteristics, and just make sure we're being good stewards of our water resources.
12: Sure.
13: So, again, we've been talking with the DNR. We are advocating, you know, generally for a less stringent requirements for lot sizes, guest cabins, and patios. In exchange for that, the DNR is looking for shoreline buffers that will help protect water quality and add wildlife habitat. So the Planning Commission and the DNR have had some preliminary conversations. But, again, public meeting on May 20th. We want to hear from the public, see what you guys think. And we're anticipating that the City Council might get a first look at this on June 1st.
12: Okay.
14: And is that something that you said it hasn't been done for about 20 years. Is that something that the Planning Commission kind of got on their radar, or the DNR reach out to you guys and say, hey, can we take a look at this? Or was it kind of a collaborative effort?
13: You know, I don't know what the genesis was, but I know the impetus for this is changing rules and regulations from the DNR that we need to respond to.
12: Mm-hmm.
13: So I don't recall if the DNR first reached out to us or if we reached out to them. I suspect it was the DNR perhaps reaching out to us.
14: Mm-hmm.
13: But our community development department, our land use department essentially, it kind of runs the lead for this for staff. So we've had some good conversations with DNR up to this point. We're anticipating some good conversations in the future, and we'll get some public input, and then we'll go from there.
14: Great.
12: All right. Well, let's work on protecting those. That's good stuff. All right. So anybody can attend May 20th. If they have any questions, can they contact the city?
13: Yes, please. Okay. Contact the city with any questions, as always. You can go to our website. You can give us a call. But if you have questions, call in, and we'll help you out.
12: Sounds good. We talked a little bit about this last week, but election judges, we have some elections coming up here within the next few months here in our area. So let's talk about that need. We can't really say it enough.
13: Sure, absolutely. Of course, 2026 is an election year. Our primary is on August 11th, and the general election this year is on November 3rd. So the city of Brainerd, again, will be looking for election judges. Just want to, just as a reminder that judges may live outside the city limits, but the city will not reimburse for mileage, and the precincts obviously are within the city limits.
12: Right. Mm-hmm.
13: So just keep that in mind if you are interested.
12: Mm-hmm.
13: These positions are compensated. The wages for 26 have not been determined yet. Just as a data point, though, the wages in 24 were $18 an hour.
12: Okay.
13: There is 2.5 hours of training that all the judges will have to participate in, which they'll be compensated for.
12: Mm-hmm.
13: If you're interested, go to our website, brainerdmn.gov, or call in, and we can answer your questions and point you in the right direction.
12: Very good. Do your little civic duty, right?
14: Right.
12: And how many did she say we needed within our county? We had Debbie Erickson in for the county, and it was 500?
14: I thought it was closer to 7 or 750, but I could be wrong.
12: Yeah, it was hundreds that we need in the county, much less how many we would need.
13: It's significant, and it's always a little bit challenging to do this every year, and it's a commitment, but I agree. Everybody can step up, do a little bit of civic duty, and we'll knock this out.
12: All right. So if you are interested, again, go to brainerdmn.gov, and you can fill out the form there, kind of start the process.
13: Yes, ma'am. Thank you.
12: Okay, very good. Oh, we are into the season. I know we don't always like to admit it, but construction season underway, and City of Brainerd, we're in it.
13: Yes, indeed. So obviously road restrictions have been lifted. You probably saw an increased activity for the construction. That's going to be going on all summer for the next couple of years, really, and then going into Baxter for the next few years. So, nobody likes going through construction. Everybody enjoys it at the end of it, but it's always kind of challenging going through it. But just want to give a couple updates on the Brainerd side of this equation that South 10th Street is going to be closed for a reconstruction project. That's going to be beginning on May 18th, and we are anticipating that should be completed about August 5th, and, of course, that's dependent on weather.
12: Mm-hmm.
13: This is a closure on South 10th, from South 10th to, from Wright Street to Industrial Park Road, and not that the details matter, but we're putting in a new water main, curb and gutter, and doing some resurfacing. The business owners along the corridor will still have access, but through traffic, we are encouraging through traffic to find other routes around that construction site for the summer.
12: Okay.
13: So if everybody plays well together and is a little bit patient and extends a little bit of grace, I think we'll have a good summer.
12: Just plan ahead a little bit. Yeah,
14: right.
12: Like you said.
14: Another thing that you wanted to talk about a little bit, Nick, the community garden plots are still available.
13: Indeed. Again, this time of year, it's great. We're glad that we're able to offer this service. If you are interested in a community garden plot, stop by City Hall or visit our website. Again, brainerdmn.gov. This one is / community gardens. The garden plots are $20. You have a maximum of 2 plots. So if you have a green thumb, which I do not, but if that is something that interests you, call in and we can certainly help you out with that as well.
12: And then, of course, city putting on a bunch of events. You guys have been doing a number of these kind of things throughout. We'll continue to do so through the summer, spring and summer. But one big one that you guys do is this fishing clinic, and it's coming up just around the corner.
13: It is, and obviously fishing over was this past weekend. You probably saw some boats and trailers driving around
12: just
13: the area.
12: Just a few.
13: Just a few. There will be a fishing clinic this Saturday at Lum Park on May 16th from 9 a.m. till 1:30. This is really designed for the kiddos ages 4 to 12.
12: Okay.
13: If you're interested, registration will be that day from 9 to 9:30. And this clinic will feature things like just informational sessions. There'll be a lunch, a fishing contest, prizes, and some goodie bags for the kids to take home. So, again, this Saturday, May 16th from 9 to 1:30, registration begins at 9.
12: Mm-hmm.
13: Kids 4 to 12. So if you want to learn about fishing and drop a line in there, see what you get, come on out.
12: Okay, you can drop a line, but don't just drop your kids and run.
14: Right.
12: You have to be accompanied by an adult. Have your parents. Parents, you have to be with the children with this. So please be there. And are you guys doing the movies in the park again?
13: We are. Those are kicking off, and the next one is going to be on June 5th. I think the movie is to be determined still.
12: Okay. I love that movie.
13: That's a great movie.
14: It's great.
13: It's a great movie.
14: Kids dig it.
12: Family friendly.
13: It's frequently scheduled.
12: Uh-huh, right.
13: No, I know Mayor Bedeau is doing a great job at movies in the park. So this takes place at Lyman P. White. We anticipate this will be going through the summer, but again, the first one will be June 5th, movie TBD, but stay tuned. And again, call in with any questions. I'm not going to have all the answers right here now, but if you have questions, go to our website, call in, and staff will certainly assist you.
12: And I know Parks and Rec, they always put it on their Facebook page as well, so you can follow them and get a hook and line and sinker on all of these events that they do through the summer.
13: Yes, ma'am.
12: These guys do a great job with that. So, all right. Well, Nick, we appreciate you being here. Anything else you want to add?
13: Well, I think that's the highlights. Things are picking up. Obviously, summertime, things pick up.
12: Mm-hmm.
13: Just want to encourage everybody again. There's a lot of construction. Please be patient. Be courteous. We're going to suffer through this together, and we'll come out on the other end looking better. So,
12: and of course, don't let it stop you from coming into Brainerd doing your shopping and enjoying the restaurants and doing all the things in Brainerd, because everything is still open. Everything's going on. You just might have to get a little creative in how you get there.
13: Yes, ma'am.
12: Right?
13: Yes, ma'am.
12: All right. Nick, thank you for being here. Once again, we really appreciate it.
13: Thanks for having me.
12: Absolutely. Nick Broyles, City Administrator for the City of Brainerd, our guest today. I'm Tess Taylor, along with Eric Grant. That's today's edition of Community Focus.
10: It is going to be mostly cloudy and windy today. We'll get to 64 for a high this afternoon, and that wind will be gusty northwest to around 30 to 35 or better here for much of the day. Tonight, mostly clear. The wind will die down this evening, 39 or low. Tomorrow, mostly sunny and warmer with a high right around 70. You don't want to miss the Windsurfing Regatta and Music Festival June 12th and 13th in Worthington, Minnesota. It is worth a look. I'm meteorologist Sean Cable. Currently, it's 51.

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14: It is going to be mostly cloudy and windy today. We'll get to 64 for a high this afternoon, and that wind will be gusty northwest to around 30 to 35 or better here for much of the day. Tonight, mostly clear. The wind will die down this evening. 39 our low. Tomorrow, mostly sunny and warmer with a high right around 70. You don't want to miss the Windsurfing Regatta and Music Festival June 12th and 13th in Worthington, Minnesota. It is worth a look. I'm meteorologist Sean Cable. Currently, it's 51. 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
2: From the Brainerd Now newsroom, I'm Jim Miller. Minnesota Senate giving the green light to legislation that will create a new statewide office of Inspector General designed to fight fraud. The House passed a similar version of the measure last week. The head of the new office will be responsible for conducting investigations, recommending changes to state law, instructing agencies to withhold payments to providers for credible allegations of fraud, and informing the tip line for reports of misuse of funds. MnDOT beginning a 3-month safety project May 18 at the north junction of Highway 27 and Highway 169 north of Onamia. Crews will start with prep work, including traffic control, shoulder widening, and site preparation. After Memorial Day, access to Highway 27 will close with a detour using Mille Lacs County Road 23. Highway 169 will stay open. A driver should expect lane shifts, narrow lanes, and reduced speeds. A fire destroyed a garage last week in Deerwood. The fire department there responded on the 23900 block of Serpent Road. Deerwood's fire chief says they responded to a call for a detached garage fire. When crews got there, the garage fully engulfed. The chief said crews were able to contain the fire to the garage, though it was a complete loss. The cause is under investigation. City of Baxter has scheduled a May 28th assessment hearing for its 2026 Mill and Overlay Street Improvement Project. It's expected to cost about $1.6 million. Project includes resurfacing and related street work in multiple neighborhoods. Property owners will receive assessment details ahead of the hearing. And that's what's happening. I'm Jim Miller from the Brainerd Now Newsroom.
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5: From the Brainerd Lakes Weather Center.
6: Look for a partly sunny day, even more clouds later in the afternoon. A breezy one, about 62. Southwest winds 10 to 20. Gusty, become northwest in the afternoon, gusting to 35. Cloudy early, clearing late tonight, down to 38. The northwest wind still gusts to 30 early, but diminish. Sunny tomorrow, 68. The north wind 5 to 15. Mostly sunny Thursday, a small rain chance in the afternoon. We warm it up to 74. I'm B93.3 meteorologist Stu Mott.
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9: And right now we're looking at some precipitation in northeastern Minnesota. Up in the Arrowhead, we're seeing that going away from us. Here in the BLA, just a very mild, nice morning. Temperatures in the Brainerd Lakes with a fair sky, southwest wind at 9, 49 degrees.

0: B93.3 with some Cody Johnson on a Tuesday morning. How you feeling?
1: Let me check.
0: Is it Monday 2.0 or just a brand new day for you?
1: Not sure yet. It could go either way.
0: Hey,

0: anniversary. 40 years. I don't know how they do it. They make it look so hard. My mom is Spanish. Spanish people are so dramatic. You can't ask them anything and get a straight answer. Everything has to come from this soap opera part of their brain. Like when I was a kid, I would ask my mom all the time, Mommy, who do you love more, me or my sister? It's a very simple question coming from a child. But she would always go, well, if I had a gun. If I had a gun and someone said to me, you need to shoot one of your kids. I don't know which one of you I would shoot. That is the same thing as saying I love you guys the same. There's no need to bring a gun into the story. Do you know how scared I was of my mother growing up, always wondering if I was going to upset her? Do you know how relieved I was when she finally killed my sister?
1: Oh my God. That got darker.
2: Way darker. Well, for her, it's a Monday 2.0, I guess.
1: Yeah, I guess so. Boy. Things to talk about in therapy. Let's move on.
2: Craig Shoemaker.
3: Go home next week and visit my mom because I need new material. Moms are great. They're a wealth of material because they all say the same things. All moms said, sleep tight, don't let the bed bugs bite. They wonder why we had nightmares growing up. I was under the covers with a flashlight and a can of Raid. Get out of here, little bed bug, you're not gonna get me. This is a good one. Don't get smart with me, mister. What do you want me to be, an idiot? No, duh. Remember, duh? We should use that as adults, duh. I'd love to see somebody on Jeopardy. Yeah, Alex, no, duh. How would you like a beating? What are my options? I'm going to knock you in the middle of next week. Make it Thursday, I got a test on Wednesday. This hurts me more than it hurts you. Oh, yeah, give me the belt.
2: All right, then.
1: Oh, wow. Some trauma.
2: So it's Tuesday.
1: It's Tuesday. It's Trauma Tuesday.
2: Trauma Tuesday. Is that the theme of the show? So far, so good.
1: It was the theme of our funnies, for sure.
2: On the morning show, a look at our weather. Hopefully that's not trauma. We'll look at the forecast. See how that goes next. It can't get any worse than... Oh, shut up, Bill.
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5: So a warm front tried to move in out of the west. Low pressure is still just out to our west. A cool front moves through later today. Radar indicating rain up in far north central and northeast Minnesota. On the eastern tip of the Arrowhead, having some moderate rain and out over Lake Superior, our chance of precipitation almost non-existent today. Low pressure will move east and through the area. I expect that as winds become northwest a bit later today, we'll be staying a little bit cooler, cooling off a little more in the nighttime as well. But it is going to turn around. Temperatures will begin to rise up, especially later tomorrow and certainly on toward Thursday. But that's going to be with another low-pressure system. It's organizing out in the Pacific Northwest now, and it will move in. So by later Thursday, or certainly Thursday night, a chance of showers, maybe a rumble of thunder could be around. Generally just talking about some rain showers with temperatures that will be warming up with that system and staying a little warmer. That's where I expect on toward Thursday, Friday, and even then into the weekend that we could see daytime highs in the 70s sounding very mild indeed. There could be just a little cooling on toward the early part of next week as we look toward Monday. But today, look for partly sunny skies, more clouds a bit later, about 62. Southwest winds become northwest today, 10 to 20 this morning, gusting to 35 later. Cloudy early, then clearing overnight down to 38. The northwest wind still gusts near 30 but diminished late. And then sunny on Wednesday, close to 68. North winds at 5 to 15. Mostly sunny Thursday. Could be a little rain chance in the afternoon. The high at 74. There's a major fish feeding period, 8:15 to 10:15. A minor, 2:15 to 3:15. A major tonight, 8:30 till 10:30. I'm B93.3 meteorologist Stu Mark.
6: Thank you, Stu. With a southwest wind at 9, fair sky this morning in the BLA. We've got 49 degrees. It's 24 minutes after 6.

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0: B93.3, today's best country from Luke Bryan, who's going to be where?
1: At the dermatologist getting his skin checked.
0: That's right. You should have wore SPF 1000, buddy, that every day.
1: No, I know what you're trying to say. He's going to be at Winstock, and this is a Winstock Wednesday week.
0: It is a Winstock Wednesday week, so whenever you hear Luke Bryan or
1: Dirk Bentley,
0: you got it. Either one of those artists, every time they play on the radio, run to the B93.3 app. Tap the track. Make sure you do that so you are eligible to win Winstock tickets.
1: Yeah. We're going to be drawing for those on Wednesday, so you've got 3 days to get your name in there if possible.
0: Every time you hear Dirks or Luke, get on there, get it done. And Eric Grant is going to have the honors on Wednesday afternoon after 5 o'clock.
1: All right.
0: I'm looking forward to it. It's always a fun time. 3 things you need to know for today.
2: Number one.
0: Oh, sure. Minnesota claims to have the biggest, most vicious mosquitoes.
1: I will agree with that.
0: Okay.
1: As somebody who has lived around the United States, I would say the biggest mosquitoes I've ever seen were in the Midwest.
0: Really?
1: Specifically, Minnesota and Michigan.
0: Ah, yeah.
1: Now, Wisconsin might be the same, but I haven't really spent a whole lot of time outside there.
0: And I do feel like you know, we joke about it being the other state bird sometimes.
1: They really are bigger here. Yeah. And I think it's because you have this extreme winter, so the strongest ones survive.
0: We've bred mosquitoes to be beasts.
1: Yeah.
0: All right. Well, this time of year when everyone gets excited about spending warm evenings outside until they remember mosquitoes.
1: Yeah.
0: And then you might have thought, well, it feels like this is the mosquito capital of the world here. But is it?
1: Well, Orkin just posted its latest list of the top cities for mosquitoes. And Los Angeles is number one for the sixth year in a row.
0: What?
1: I have a problem with this.
0: What's your hot take?
1: Here's my one I want to point out. They are looking at how many people had to use exterminators for treatments over the past 12 months. Well, there's more people in Los Angeles than most places. So they're going to need more exterminators. So I don't think this is good data.
0: Their data is crap.
1: Yeah.
0: Yeah.
1: Atlanta was number one for 6 consecutive years. Also,
0: they're hiring people to get rid of mosquitoes, though? I mean, really?
1: I think people spray their yards for them.
0: Oh, sure.
1: Yeah.
0: Yeah. A lot of times we just, you know, we just set out the citronella candles all over the four corners of our property.
1: Or those thermocells. Have you ever used one of those?
0: Very good, yeah.
1: They work really well if you use them as
0: thermocells.
1: You're supposed to.
0: We used to have this when I was a kid.
1: The zapper?
0: The zapper. The thing would just, like, some nights I'd be laying in my bed at night and I'd hear that thing outside go zap, zap, zap, zap, zap, zap, zap.
1: Yeah,
0: zap.
1: The bug zapper.
0: Yeah.
1: Turns out they do more harm than good because they hurt, like, some good beneficial insects, but
0: we had the fattest toads underneath that thing, though. They were huge.
1: They were feasting.
0: Home-cooked meals.
1: Well, that zap noise is sort of like the sound somewhere in the soundtrack of my life. You know, like I think I'd hear it and be back in my childhood in the 80s.
0: Not necessarily always good, then, I guess.
2: Number two.
0: I don't know about that, but I remember back in the 90s.
1: Yeah, I can still remember that. My memory hasn't failed me yet. Yeah, a website ranked 11 of the best fads of the 90s. Now, I don't know if these are the best.
0: As a Gen Xer, I find these midline at best, but okay. Maybe elder millennials will agree.
1: Okay. So here's what they put on there as number one. I don't think this is the best. I think this is one of the worst. The Macarena.
0: Really?
1: It might have been one of the biggest fads of the 90s, but I wouldn't say best.
0: Mm-hmm.
1: What would you say some of the best ones are?
0: Oh, the best would be like the Nintendo Game Boy would be the best.
1: That's a good one.
0: Right? How about those slap bracelets?
1: I remember specifically going to the fair, the state fair, to get one of those. I had to have it. I would say grunge music. Like me some 90s grunge. Yeah.
0: Fair. I know that was at one point in my life. Of course, for me, the 90s includes 2 years working at KJ104, which is a modern rock station.
1: Yeah, so you heard some
0: and
1: of that.
0: So I got to live it a little bit.
1: Right.
0: I was at the first Lollapalooza.
1: Wow. You're old. You know who else was there? Big Fun.
0: I bet.
1: Also old.
0: I guess so. Well,
1: I'm just
0: then.
1: Kidding.
0: So much for that.
1: JNCO jeans. That was a weird one. Mm-hmm. Those giant jeans.
0: Oh, they were huge.
1: So much denim. So much denim. Yeah. Why don't we do this, Bill? Why don't we put a post on our Facebook page? You guys can let us know. We're going to ask the Hive. What were your most memorable fads of the 90s, good or bad?
0: All right. Most memorable fads of the 90s.
1: Yeah, we're going to put it on Facebook.
0: You know what? I think one of the best fads of the 90s was?
1: What?
0: Line dancing.
1: Oh, yeah.
0: Country line dancing really got a grip.
1: It sure did.
0: In the 90s. That was a big deal. And of course, 90s country.
1: Yeah. What an achy, breaky heart, kind of the song that brought it to the forefront.
0: And why do you have to ruin everything like that? I mean, God.
2: Number three.
0: Yeah, but right. You're right. Yeah. It's like,
1: Listen to this, Bill.
0: Uh-huh.
1: A new study says that not all worrying and anxiety is bad.
0: Uh-huh.
1: And I am confused about this as someone who takes medication for anxiety and has had anxiety probably her entire life. Researchers found a certain type of anxiety was linked to a 35% lower risk of death over 15 years. 35%?
0: Okay.
1: This is crazy.
0: I'm not listening.
1: Well, so there are two types of anxiety, apparently.
0: There's stress, right?
1: Yeah, and there's stress. The kind that's like mood swings, poor mental health. That's the kind I have.
0: Mm.
1: And then there's this other kind. I've never heard of it. It's described as having emotional reactivity and internal stability. So it means being cautious and anxious without the emotional instability. I can't imagine what life would be like without emotional instability.
0: Well, it's like this, Lucy. Folks with IRIS, EIS, mm-hmm. had a 35% lower risk of death over 15 years. And researchers say that people were less likely to smoke, more likely to exercise. Okay, never mind. And also tend to eat healthier and go to the doctor for preventative care more.
1: Okay, well, I can see why if that's what they're doing.
0: Well, if that's what they're doing, yeah, that explains it. I don't know that it has anything to do with – if it has anything to do with worry or anxiety, though.
1: Yeah, I guess I don't – I guess the definition of anxiety is wider than
0: a little
1: I
0: wider.
1: Thought.
0: Yeah. So maybe your anxious friend isn't overthinking everything. Maybe they're just built for survival better, I guess.
1: I don't know. I would like to try this kind of anxiety. Can I please exchange the kind I have for that kind?
0: Oh, my God, if it only worked that way.
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11: From the Brainerd Lakes Weather Center.
12: Look for a partly sunny day, even more clouds later in the afternoon. A breezy one, about 62. Southwest winds 10 to 20. Gusty become northwest in the afternoon, gusting to 35. Cloudy early, clearing late tonight, down to 38. The northwest wind still gust to 30 early, but diminish. Sunny tomorrow, 68. The north wind 5 to 15. Mostly sunny Thursday, a small rain chance in the afternoon. We warm it up to 74. I'm B93.3 meteorologist Stu Mott.
0: 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And right now at 6:43 with the northwest wind at 9, fair sky 49, our temperature in Brainerd and Baxter.
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0: today, that would be Darius Rucker.
1: Yeah, it is. Beers and sunshine sounds like a plan. Sounds like a day for the lake.
0: Weather-wise, we'll find out how that checks coming up in just a little bit. But first up, let's take a dive into what's going on in the sports pool this morning.
2: Good morning. Let's get a look at sports. The Wild have their backs against the wall. Minnesota lost 5-2 to the Colorado Avalanche in Game 4 of their second-round playoff series. Jesper Wallstedting surrendered 3 goals on 32 shots in net. The teams will face off in Game 5 Wednesday in Denver. T-Wolves back on the court tonight. Minnesota on the road for Game 5 of their second-round series against the Spurs. Series tied at 2 games apiece. Spurs center Victor Wembanyama will play after he was not given supplemental punishment for elbowing Naz Reid in Game 4, which led to his ejection. Vikings honoring one of their all-time greats this season. Former running back Adrian Peterson will be inducted into the team's Ring of Honor this season. Peterson played 10 years in Minnesota, is the franchise's all-time leader in rushing yards and touchdowns. And the Twins set to begin a 9-game homestand. Minnesota will face off with the Marlins tonight. Bailey Ober will toe the rubber opposite Miami's Yuri Perez. Ober is 3-2 with a 4.19 ERA in 8 starts this season. That's been a look at your sports on B93.3.
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Welcome to road construction season. 169 in Garrison. Detour is in effect for 169, and there is the Barrel Brigade out there and the Jersey barriers, so keep an eye on where you're going. Also, Northeast Brainerd, that construction continues with some lane changes and some opportunities there to keep an eye out for things going on as that continues to change in Northeast Brainerd on Washington Street. So it's road construction season.

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2: From the Brainerd Now Newsroom, I'm Jill Miller. Minnesota lawmakers have advanced a proposed constitutional amendment aimed at boosting school funding without raising taxes or using the state's general fund. That fund, supported by revenue from 2.5 million acres of school trust lands, provided a record $58 million to districts this school year. Lawmakers say the change comes as districts face rising costs, a $250 million cut in special education funding, and outdated formulas for compensatory revenue. Postal workers across Minnesota joined carriers nationwide Saturday. It was the annual Stamp Out Hunger Food Drive. For the 34th year, mail carriers collected non-perishable donations left at customers' doorsteps. Last year's effort brought in more than 70 million pounds of food across the country. Donations go directly to local food shelves. Organizers say the need remains high as food insecurity continues to rise. And Cass County officials heard updates this week on rising food insecurity and expanding community garden efforts. Longville Food Shelf Executive Director reporting about 15.8% of county residents, that's roughly 2,500 people, including nearly one in six children, face food insecurity. She said community gardens continue to play a growing role in supplying fresh produce and supporting local families. In Aiken, the Little Big Show, a community art exhibit, begins Friday with an opening reception. Saturday at the Jaques Arts Center, exhibit will feature over 250 individual artists that added their creative piece to a large mural of art. Saturday's reception will be noon to 3 p.m. Refreshments will be served. The exhibit runs through July 11th. And that's what's happening. I'm Jim Miller from the Brainerd Now Newsroom.
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4: From the Brainerd Lakes Weather Center.
5: Look for a partly sunny day, even more clouds later in the afternoon. A breezy one, about 62. Southwest winds 10 to 20. Gusty, become northwest in the afternoon, gusting to 35. Cloudy early, clearing late tonight, down to 38. The northwest wind still gusts to 30 early, but diminish. Sunny tomorrow, 68. The north wind, 5 to 15. Mostly sunny Thursday, a small rain chance in the afternoon. We warm it up to 74. I'm B93.3 meteorologist Stu Mock.
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7: Any of that precipitation we might have had a chance at is well gone off to the northeast this morning. Here in the BLA with a north southwest wind at 9. There we go. Fair sky, 49. B-Grease.
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7: Ella Langley is the first female country artist to have two top spots in the Billboard Hot 100. That's right. Choosin' Texas is number one, and her new song, Beat Her, is at number two. Here's Choosin' Texas, the number one. B93.3 on the morning show.

0: B93.3, today's best country, Tucker Wetmore and Brunette. Another Lynx Jam superstar we get to see right there.
1: Yeah, that's going to be fun.
0: Very good. It is Tuesday,
1: mm-hmm.
0: and it is National Limerick
2: Tell me,
0: Day.
2: Do you know what day it is?
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0: Showtime. Stu, how are you now?
18: I'm good. How about you?
0: Well, just thinking of limericks that we could actually use on the radio, and guess what? I've come up with not a one.
18: Well, can't say that, can we?
0: Yeah, that's out. That's out, and that's out. Well,
1: why are they always so nasty?
0: Because the minute we go to get creative with something like that, it always goes back to Nantucket, and I don't know why that had to be the beginning point of every limerick that I know.
1: Yeah. I guess so.
0: And what's so damn important about Nantucket anyway?
18: I don't know.
0: Anyway. So limericks are out this morning.
1: Mm-hmm.
0: Limericks are out. That's too bad, though.
1: Yeah, why?
0: Because that would have been fun if we had like a bunch of them, if we could have prepared them.
1: Yeah, if we had done like a little homework. Sorry, y'all. Yeah. You know what? I don't think anybody's unhappy that we didn't have a limerick to recite. I just don't think they are. I don't think they care. Right?
0: Oh, I don't think so either.
1: No, nobody's like, darn, I was really hoping to hear a limerick from

0: And you need some boat therapy.
1: Dear God, no kidding.
2: And there you have it.
0: Wow. You listen to that tude this man has.
1: Wow.
0: So tomorrow and Thursday, I will not be here.
1: What?
0: You know this.
1: I know.
0: I have to go to the cities. I have to go to the big cities.
1: So here's the deal. You might not know this, but Lucy's a big deal.
0: That is not true. He is teasing.
1: Yeah. No, she's going to be doing a symposium on the finer points of
0: B-Bay. Symposium.
1: It sounds
0: so fancy.
1: It does. You know, a class running educational opportunity.
0: That is not true.
1: Oh, but you
2: all
1: are.
2: All the education.
1: Educating the masses on how to save money.
0: That's not how it works. That's not how it works.
1: It's how B-Bay works, though.
0: It is how B-Bay works. B-Bay does save you money, and it is a totally awesome thing for local businesses. But, no, I'm just going to a conference, get some new ideas, share ideas, that sort of stuff.
1: Not running a symposium?
0: No, I don't even know exactly what a symposium is. It sounds big.
1: It does.
2: Well, that's where you share all of your great wisdom.
1: Right. Right. Exactly.
0: I mean, I am going to share some cool things, but
1: I'm not completely off base.
0: I'm going to Google symposium.
1: It has a Y in it.
0: Yeah. A formal meeting or conference where experts, scholars, or professionals deliver presentations and engage in deep discussions on a specific focus topic.
1: Hmm.
0: I guess that's kind of a fancy name for what we're doing.
1: I was right.
0: You were right,
1: Bill. Thank you. Thank you very much.
2: Mark that on the calendar, Bill.
1: I don't get that at home, so I have to, you know, do what I can. So, see?
0: Yeah. You were right. It's a fancy word for a conference. In a hotel.
1: Uh-huh. They're having a symposium. No, they're just getting drunk and talking. No. Professional
2: That'll
1: conference.
2: That'll happen later.
1: Right. Every professional conference I go to ends up with somebody buying drinks because it's radio.
0: That'll
1: one.
0: Definitely be happening.
1: And two, they're radio people.
0: Yeah.
2: Uh-huh.
0: I am going to this with our boss, Bill.
1: So it is radio people there.
0: It is radio people. Yeah, they're all radio people. Mm-hmm.
1: Who's buying the drinks?
0: Oh, probably the owner of Big Deals. Probably the owner of the platform.
1: Ah, sweet.
0: We're his customers, making him money.
1: That's, again, just making the bold assumption.
0: But you know what?
1: Mm-hmm.
0: The owners of Big Deals are radio guys.
1: This makes sense.
0: Yeah.
1: Yeah.
0: So all the radio people. It's a lot of radio people. That's what it is.
1: Debauchery.
2: More radio people there than decent people.
1: That's right. Debauchery.
0: No, it's not. It's pretty tame, y'all. Wait.
1: It's the sales side? Oh. Never mind. that'll come later at Conclave, which is another one. This is one of the big radio conventions.
0: I thought
1: right?
0: that was a thing for popes, Conclave.
1: Well, you know.
0: Are y'all religious? Moral leaders?
1: I would say the opposite in this case because we're talking about radio. But, there's a big – they're doing it one more time. This is like the last one that they're going to have an organized and it's an educational seminar.
0: But this is the last time they're doing it.
1: Yeah.
0: They're like, these guys party too hard.
1: Well, there's a history.
0: A long, rich
1: history. And radio doesn't do that anymore since we've all gotten boring. So, and old. Old and boring, those two things.
2: Huh.
1: Anyhow. Yes, Stu, you should come. We should have fun. Anyhow, looking ahead, we do not seem to get any precipitation here yet. And what happened last night? What, nothing.
0: Yeah, I saw lightning, but no rain.
2: I had 1/100 of an inch here and 2/100 of an inch there.
0: Gracious.
2: There was some.
0: A small amount. How do you even measure that?
1: I sneeze more than that. Good grief. All right, weather next.
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7: From the Brainerd Lakes Weather Center.
8: So a warm front tried to move in out of the west. Low pressure is still just out to our west. A cool front moves through later today. Radar indicating rain up in far north central and northeast Minnesota. On the eastern tip of the Arrowhead, having some moderate rain and out over Lake Superior, our chance of precipitation almost non-existent today. Low pressure will move east and through the area. I expect that as winds become northwest a bit later today, we'll be staying a little bit cooler, cooling off a little more in the nighttime as well. But it is going to turn around. Temperatures will begin to rise up, especially later tomorrow and certainly on toward Thursday. But that's going to be with another low-pressure system. It's organizing out in the Pacific Northwest now, and it will move in. So by later Thursday, or certainly Thursday night, a chance of showers, maybe a rumble of thunder could be around. Generally just talking about some rain showers with temperatures that will be warming up with that system and staying a little warmer. That's where I expect on toward Thursday, Friday, and even then into the weekend that we could see daytime highs in the 70s, sounding very mild indeed. There could be just a little cooling on toward the early part of next week as we look toward Monday. But today, look for partly sunny skies, more clouds a bit later, about 62. Southwest winds become northwest today, 10 to 20 this morning, gusting to 35 later. Cloudy early, then clearing overnight down to 38. The northwest wind still gusts near 30 but diminished late. And then sunny on Wednesday, close to 68. North winds at 5 to 15. Mostly sunny Thursday. Could be a little rain chance in the afternoon. The high at 74. There's a major fish feeding period, 8:15 to 10:15. A minor, 2:15 to 3:15. A major tonight, 8:30 till 10:30. I'm B93.3 meteorologist Stu Moss.
9: What do we have for current temperatures around the area?
10: It brings me great joy.
9: Joy.
10: To announce these current temperatures.
9: Indeed it does.
10: It's 57 degrees in Little Falls.
9: Wow.
10: 55 in Garrison. Crosby, 51. Emily, get your act together. Not in the 50s. 47. Aiken, 50.
9: That's it.
10: Pine River, 53. Staples, 57. 56 in Wadena and 56 in Baxter. 55 in Brainerd.
9: Would it take just a little bit of effort for Emily to get it above 50?
10: Get it
9: just
10: together. Warm up.
9: For real, Emily. I tell ya.
10: It is a little gusty, a little windy out there.
9: A little breezy.
10: Oh, yeah, 13.
8: Just wait, it'll pick up.
10: Okay, great. Be prepared. Lots of hairspray today, ladies.
9: So it's a skirt alert and a
10: toupee warning. Yeah, that just feels like something from the 70s. Is it?
8: Yes.
9: Yes. Skirt alert and toupee warning.
10: Do you know anyone that still wears a toupee?
8: Yes.
10: You do?
8: Mm-hmm. A guy I've worked with in radio for 30-some years.
10: About to say, how old is he?
9: He's in sales.
8: No.
9: Oh,
8: no.
9: What?
8: He's trying to retire, but he still works Saturdays, you know.
9: Oh, God, no.

0: B93.3, Morgan Wallen, don't we?
1: Well, you know what we do?
0: What?
1: We do have an opportunity for Morgan Wallen and Ella Langley coming up this morning.
0: Oh, yeah?
1: Oh, yeah. They've got a new duet we're going to be playing here on the radio.
0: Nice.
1: Something to look forward to here in the morning show, B93.3.
0: Absolutely. I love a collab.
1: A collab. It is a good one, too. We will collab right now and come up with some statements for the headlines or hogwash.
0: That's awesome. I'm ready.
1: All right.
0: We need caller 5 to give us a ring. 218-822-2933. That's 822-B933. We're going to talk to caller number 5, read him a couple of statements that we have carefully curated.
1: I mean,
0: why are you laughing like that?
1: I know what we've just been doing for the last 10 minutes here talking about these.
0: Yeah.
1: And yeah, I guess.
0: I'm trying real hard not to mispronounce a word.
1: Oh,
0: I've been practicing.
1: Yes, you have. Curated is the word that we're using here, huh?
0: Okay. Sure. Sounds fancy.
1: Goes right back to my symposium from earlier.
0: Exactly. Right,
1: okay. Well, it's vocabulary day here on B93.3. God help us.
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1: Headlines are hogwash. Time to play the contest on the radio. Tap from Aiken. What are we up to today?
10: got some plans later on, but nothing right now.
1: Yeah, all right. Yeah, it's kind of one of those days. It's going to be nice enough. You want to do stuff outside. You actually want to go outside. Do stuff.
10: It's going to happen later.
1: Yeah, that's the plan.
0: I approve of this plan.
1: I do, too.
10: You approve? Okay.
1: Well, it's, Lucy approves.
0: Stamp of approval.
1: Well, okay. Here we go with a couple of statements to see if we can stump you today. I'm going to start.
0: Okay.
1: All right.
0: Go for it.
1: The original intent of the Guinness Book of World Records was to settle bar arguments.
0: Okay.
1: Okay.
0: Here's your second statement, Tap. Nutmeg is a hallucinogen.
1: Hmm.
0: And we all say,
10: You know, I think the second one is headlines.
0: Okay.
10: And the first one was, what was it again?
1: The original intent of the Guinness Book of World Records was to settle bar arguments.
10: I'm going to say hogwash and headlines.
0: All right.
10: Or I could do it like the lady yesterday in Switzerland.
1: That seemed to work for her, didn't it?
0: It sure did.
10: It did, yeah.
1: All right. Is that your final answer today? You're going to say...
10: I'm going to stay with it, yeah.
1: You're going to stay with hogwash...
0: Headline.
1: ...and headline. Hold on just a second here.
10: Yeah.
1: I gotta think.
10: What?
1: No.
0: No. You got a half right.
1: Yeah, we're halfway there.
10: Headlines, I bet.
0: Yes, sir. It was headline. Yeah. Tell us about...
10: I was just going to change it, but you cut me off.
1: Oh, no.
0: Oh, no. You cut him off.
1: No.
10: And then depression sets in.
0: Oh, no.
1: Make me feel bad. Oh.
0: Well, I mean, let me just remind you, you're in the running for $100 worth of pizza from Slice on Oak, which is a great antidepressant.
1: That's right. Pizza makes everything better.
10: Okay.
0: From Slice on Oak, no less.
1: Yes. The original intent of the Guinness Book of World Records was, in fact, to settle bar arguments. It exists because the director of Guinness Breweries had an argument in 1951 over which which game bird is faster, the golden plover or the red grouse. He thought there should be a book to help settle bar arguments, so he created the Book of World Records. And the faster bird, by the way, is the golden plover. By the
0: All
1: way.
0: Right. Well, now we know. I was wondering about the golden plover.
10: I'm so excited now.
0: Well, you got this one right, Tap. Nutmeg is a hallucinogen. And here's what's funny.
1: Really?
0: It means that Tap knows about hallucinating.
1: Oh!
0: Yeah, nutmeg is that, but it's only in very high quantities, large quantities. So eating it in pumpkin spice latte, not a big deal. Yeah. But I do want
1: to... Maybe I need to up my game.
0: No, our legal team wants me to tell you that you should not do that. It's actually very dangerous and can cause all kinds of problems. So.
1: Oh, fine.
0: Yeah, it's not a fun hallucinogen.
1: Oh really?
0: Yeah. I've heard some of them...
1: No, that's good to know.
10: I'm not going to try it.
1: Well, darn. He OD'd on pumpkin spice bars. How could you tell? All right. Anyhow, Tab, thank you so much. We're putting you in for the pizza.
10: You bet. Thank you.
1: Yeah, have a great one and go outside and enjoy the day.

0: B93.3, today's best country. One bad habit. Is she a nun?
1: Oh, no.
0: No,
1: Bill. That's no. One bad joke.
0: That's what that was. And it was a bad ending to the Minnesota Wild game last night.
1: It was.
0: I know. I was disappointed. But, they held in there. They were.
1: Yeah.
0: Most of the way, it was just a one goal game there at the end, and then the Avalanche got that empty netter. Anyway, here's the deals on the sports right now.
2: Good morning. Let's go look at sports. The Wild have their backs against the wall. Minnesota lost 5-2 to the Colorado Avalanche in Game 4 of their second-round playoff series. Jesper Wallstedting surrendered 3 goals on 32 shots in net. The teams will face off in Game 5 Wednesday in Denver. T-Wolves back on the court tonight. Minnesota on the road for Game 5 of their second-round series against the Spurs. Series tied at 2 games apiece. Spurs center Victor Wembanyama will play after he was not given supplemental punishment for elbowing Naz Reid in Game 4, which led to his ejection. Vikings honoring one of their all-time greats this season. Former running back Adrian Peterson will be inducted into the team's Ring of Honor this season. Peterson played 10 years in Minnesota, is the franchise's all-time leader in rushing yards and touchdowns. And the Twins set to begin a 9-game homestand. Minnesota will face off with the Marlins tonight. Bailey Ober will toe the rubber opposite Miami's Yuri Perez. Ober is 3-2 with a 4.19 ERA in 8 starts this season. That's been a look at your sports on B93.3.
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2: From the Brainerd Now newsroom, I'm Jim Miller. Minnesota Senate giving the green light to legislation that will create a new statewide office of Inspector General designed to fight fraud. The House passed a similar version of the measure last week. The head of the new office will be responsible for conducting investigations, recommending changes to state law, instructing agencies to withhold payments to providers for credible allegations of fraud, and informing the tip line for reports of misuse of funds. MnDOT beginning a 3-month safety project May 18 at the north junction of Highway 27 and Highway 169 north of Onamia. Crews will start with prep work, including traffic control, shoulder widening, and site preparation. After Memorial Day, access to Highway 27 will close with a detour using Mille Lacs County Road 23. Highway 169 will stay open, but drivers should expect lane shifts, narrow lanes, and reduced speeds. A fire destroyed a garage last week in Deerwood. The fire department there responded on the 23900 block of Serpent Road. Deerwood's fire chief says they responded to the call for a detached garage fire. When crews got there, the garage fully engulfed. The chief said crews were able to contain the fire to the garage, though it was a complete loss. The cause is under investigation. City of Baxter has scheduled a May 28th assessment hearing for its 2026 Mill and Overlay Street Improvement Project. It's expected to cost about $1.6 million. Project includes resurfacing and related street work in multiple neighborhoods. Property owners will receive assessment details ahead of the hearing. And that's what's happening. I'm Jim Miller from the Brainerd Now Newsroom.
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6: Look for a partly sunny day, even more clouds later in the afternoon. A breezy one, about 62. Southwest winds 10 to 20. Gusty become northwest in the afternoon, gusting to 35. Cloudy early, clearing late tonight, down to 38. The northwest wind still gust to 30 early, but diminish. Sunny tomorrow, 68. The north wind 5 to 15. Mostly sunny Thursday, a small rain chance in the afternoon. We warm it up to 74. I'm B93.3 meteorologist Stu Moss.
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9: With a fair sky right now, a west wind at 12, we're at 55 degrees.

0: B93.3, today's best country from Luke Combs and Days Like These. Nice day with 55 already for the current temperature. We're climbing into some nicer temperatures
1: here. Right, little wind though.
0: Yeah.
1: Don't forget that.
0: Not a big deal. Last night, I guess the big deal was that American Idol finished up.
1: Oh, yeah. They named a new American Idol.
0: They did. A new American Idol winner.
2: The winner of American Idol 2026 is Hannah Harper!
0: Well, there you go. Hannah Harper, just last week, they do this thing on American Idol, hometown concerts.
1: Uh-huh.
0: So, you know, they go back to their hometown and they have a concert.
1: Yeah.
0: And you know, it's a cool deal.
1: Yeah.
0: When Hannah did hers, she was doing Heads Carolina, Tails California. Uh-huh. Jody Messina just showed up on stage.
1: No, you're kidding.
0: Yeah, she lost it. It was hilarious
1: and
0: wonderful.
1: Oh, my gosh.
0: Yeah, can you imagine?
1: No, it gives me chill bumps.
0: I love it. Anyway, so that puts the end of... I have a feeling we're going to...

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8: Chad, People Counselor Realty, Brainerd Lakes. Chad, it's another great day to talk real estate. How you doing today, buddy?
9: I'm doing great. How's Bill doing today?
8: Well, you know, just looking at some of the things that you've been posting here, you got one that's coming soon that we want to get everybody turned on about.
9: Yeah, absolutely. We got a beautiful lake home coming up here. Actually, it's this one active yesterday, but well, I should say coming soon yesterday,
8: mm-hmm.
9: and it'll be active on Friday, so you can go take a look at this one on Friday. It is, address is 42380 352nd Lane in Aiken mm-hmm. on Carroll Lake. If you're looking for a lake home, this one fits a lot of options for people. So it's got, first of all, this place has been on the outside and all redone. It's got a newer roof,
8: yeah.
9: Brand new siding, big, huge cedar wraparound deck that's in, just got done redone too, newer deck on it.
8: Nice.
9: Huge, really cool front porch. It wraps around to the back. Sit back in the back, enjoy the lake. And this one sits on almost 2 acres and like over 200 feet of lake shore. So
8: wow.
9: A lot of, yeah, hard to beat that. And then you got a pickleball court on this one, or tennis court, pickleball court. So
8: very nice. And yeah, a little bit of fun with the lake life. And there's a extra big detached double garage and extra building there. I guess you could call it an outbuilding that could maybe sleep a couple of guests.
9: Yeah, absolutely. It could be like a guest house, a little bunkhouse, like a 3-season room, mm-hmm. depending how you want to use it.
8: Sure.
9: Yeah, tons of windows in there facing the lake, too. And it kind of set off on its own, you know, so it's, the kids would love it. You know, it'd be a cool little bunkhouse, is my thought on it. So.
8: That's for sure. And inside, it looks like it's extremely well kept and very, very easy to move in ready, I would call it.
9: Yeah, it is. The flooring's all been redone throughout the mm-hmm. house. It's got, you know, the LVP flooring up and down, living room, kitchen, dining room, all the way through the basement. You got like a electric fireplace upstairs. Lots of windows. There's windows all around in this house.
8: So very nice. It is a really nice property, and it's conveniently located. It's not too far out of Aiken, and by gum, you're going to enjoy this one a lot. So again, it's available starting on Friday.
9: Yeah, this one's available this Friday. It's going to go live, so I think there's going to be a lot of activity on this one.
8: Mm-hmm.
9: I also forget to mention, it's a huge wraparound driveway, which is really cool when you pull in.
8: Yeah.
9: You get that cool feeling good.
8: I love this.
9: It's an awesome setting.
8: Beautiful yard, beautiful setting in a great house. And if we want to take a look at this one, go take a peek at it on Friday. How do we set that up?
9: Yeah, best way, call me on my cell phone, which is 218-821-3650. Yes, 218-821-3650. If you want to go check out some pictures of this one, go to BrainerdLakeshore.com, click on my featured listings, and that's the one on the 352nd.

0: Lane in Aiken.
1: 352nd Lane in Aiken. Looks like a really nice home. Thank you, Chad. 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
3: So a warm front tried to move in out of the west. Low pressure is still just out to our west. A cool front moves through later today. Radar indicating rain up in far north central and northeast Minnesota. On the eastern tip of the Arrowhead, having some moderate rain and out over Lake Superior, our chance of precipitation almost non-existent today. Low pressure will move east and through the area. I expect that as winds become northwest a bit later today, we'll be staying a little bit cooler, cooling off a little more in the nighttime as well. But it is going to turn around. Temperatures will begin to rise up, especially later tomorrow and certainly on toward Thursday. But that's going to be with another low-pressure system. It's organizing out in the Pacific Northwest now, and it will move in. So by later Thursday, or certainly Thursday night, a chance of showers, maybe a rumble of thunder could be around. Generally just talking about some rain showers with temperatures that will be warming up with that system and staying a little warmer. That's where I expect on toward Thursday, Friday, and even then into the weekend that we could see daytime highs in the 70s, sounding very mild indeed. There could be just a little cooling on toward the early part of next week as we look toward Monday. But today, look for partly sunny skies, more clouds a bit later, about 62. Southwest winds become northwest today, 10 to 20 this morning, gusting to 35 later. Cloudy early, then clearing overnight down to 38. The northwest wind still gusts near 30 but diminished late. And then sunny on Wednesday, close to 68. North winds at 5 to 15. Mostly sunny Thursday. Could be a little rain chance in the afternoon. The high at 74. There's a major fish feeding period, 8:15 to 10:15. A minor, 2:15 to 3:15. A major tonight, 8:30 till 10:30. I'm B93.3 meteorologist Stu Mott.
1: Well, there's nothing on the radar here in the central part of the state. In fact, a fair sky this morning, Lucy.
4: Yeah, 60 degrees right now at the Brainerd Lakes Regional Airport. Winds, 16 miles an hour out of the northwest, gusting to 30.
1: So they are definitely picking up.
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1: Harney right there on the big B93.3. Lucy, I have got the perfect solution to a problem you didn't know you had.
2: What are you talking about?
1: Guinea hens. You need guinea hens. And I'll tell you why. You need guinea hens.
2: Why? You're next?
1: Oh, yeah.
2: You're going to make me wait?
1: I'm going to make you wait for this one.
2: Okay.
1: Not a full 6 months, like Megan Maroney here. But 6 months later is the song, and it's today's best country, B93.3. Let me see.

0: 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I know you're just waiting with bated breath to find out
1: why on
0: earth you would ever need guinea hens.
1: Yeah, you said I need guinea hens, and I don't know why.
0: So you were telling me that you've got an aversion to wood ticks.
1: Any tick, but I do keep finding wood ticks.
0: Sure.
1: On me, around me. Sometimes in my house where I've been sitting.
0: Oh, you're not a fan.
1: I'm not a fan, and I feel like it might be personal. Like, why are they? There's so many more on me than Big Fun. Mm-hmm. And he says it's because I'm exotic and I'm not from the area.
0: Uh-huh. Oh, that's it. Exotic.
1: He said exotic. You're exotic.
0: I like that. That's a great. Speaking of exotic, you want to know what eats ticks?
1: Is it guinea hens?
0: Guinea hens.
1: Okay.
0: Yeah, you get a bunch of them. And then if anybody comes in your yard, they raise holy hell and make a big old noise. You'll never again need to worry about things getting in your yard you don't want. And they will eat the ticks. Just, it's a security system with side benefits.
1: Pest control.
0: With pest control side benefits.
1: I like this idea.
0: Yeah. Your neighbors won't, but that's okay. It's there's a downside. I guess we'll talk about that later, too. I'm just here to solve some problems and tell you the good news.
1: Oh, you're solving problems now.
0: Well, I don't know about that. But it is the brighter side this morning.
1: Right. It's like we're counteracting all the bad news in the world. That's the aim.
0: No ticks here.
1: Now, we're starting off in Texas.
0: Mm-hmm.
1: A woman from Oregon was just reunited with her cat 7 months after it went missing there in Texas during a road trip.
0: Ah.
1: Yeah, so an injured cat was brought to a Texas vet, and it was identified by its microchip, but then the next problem is how to get the cat back to Oregon, where its owner lives.
0: That's a problem.
1: Let's solve that problem.
0: Let's see. Who could we call? We could call a gamer.
1: Yeah. Okay. I have a comment on this after we finish the story. So this online gaming friend who was friends with the woman in Oregon jumped in, used their airline miles to personally fly the cat back to Oregon. And now it's safely back with their owner, feeling much better. Here's my commentary.
0: Mm-hmm.
1: I think sometimes we don't give enough credit to online friendships.
0: Oh, yeah.
1: They can be very strong and very supportive. This is an online friend who was like, here, I'm going to donate my airline miles to get your cat back to you. That's such a kind and selfless thing to do.
0: I have a bunch of online friends that we've been partying with for years. I mean, partying with, right? But
1: y'all do have like an annual
0: get together. Yeah, we have an annual get together with our group of friends.
1: Yeah.
0: They're real friends. They're real people.
1: Make friends where you can.
0: That's right. Police in Lansdale, Pennsylvania rescued 3 baby raccoons after they got trapped inside someone's chimney.
1: Oh.
0: Officers carefully removed the raccoon babies without injury and turned them over to Wildlife Rehabilitation Center for care. And they will be reintroduced into the wild.
1: Why did God make raccoon babies so dang cute, but they don't make good pets?
0: Terrible.
1: Why's it got to be like that?
0: So you leave them be. That's the idea. That was supposed to be the idea.
1: Yeah,
0: I'm sure.
1: That's the idea. Okay, love this next story.
0: Wow, what a great story.
1: Gave me chills.
0: So 22 years ago, a firefighter named Alan Kant helped deliver a young baby named Chloe Huddle. Her mother was going through a medical emergency, and Alan was the first person to hold Chloe after delivering her. Now, Alan is retired, but he just flew across the country to see Chloe's college graduation.
2: I heard Stacy upstairs screaming, and I was like, they were going to have a baby.
3: Alan was the first person to hold me, and we've had a special bond ever since.
2: Stacy, after the birth of Chloe, stopped by the station. We started making a connection, and Stacy wanted that connection to continue.
3: There is so much hope in the world and goodness in the world, even in a heartbroken world.
2: In our line of work, we don't usually have all the time good things happen. 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
0: The two have stayed connected through all the years, and now Alan got to witness the baby he helped deliver get a cap and gown. I love this story.
1: I get kind of emotional around graduation times.
0: Do you?
1: Yes. Aww. It's such a big event.
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10: Look for a partly sunny day, even more clouds later in the afternoon. A breezy one, about 62. Southwest winds 10 to 20. Gusty become northwest in the afternoon, gusting to 35. Cloudy early, clearing late tonight, down to 38. The northwest wind still gusts to 30 early, but diminish. Sunny tomorrow, 68. The north wind, 5 to 15. Mostly sunny Thursday, a small rain chance in the afternoon. We warm it up to 74. I'm B93.3 meteorologist Stu Mark.

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1: Well, what do you think?
0: It's brand spank me new. And Ella and Morgan released this new duet on April 18th. They performed it together in Tuscaloosa, Alabama for the very first time publicly.
1: All right.
0: All right. So Ella was, you know, touring with Morgan and opening for him. And so they brought that out there. A little collab that they developed on the road.
1: Yeah, well, two megastars.
0: Mega.
1: It'll go far.
0: I will. All right, time to check out the other side. You know, the socials.
2: Yo!
0: Oh, the things that happen in the socials.
1: Yep, we're digging through the muck.
0: Eek.
1: To find these gems.
0: Gems?
1: Yeah, maybe.
0: Yeah.
1: I'll start
0: nuggets,
1: off.
0: Nuggets are a good word.
1: Nuggets. Chunks. They're chunks. All right, the ceasefire with Iran is so shaky.
0: How shaky is it?
1: It could collapse at any moment,
0: Bill. Oh, no.
1: The same goes for almost every member of the U.S. Senate.
0: That's right. They're serving Jell-O at lunch today.
1: Yeah, they are.
0: Someone stole 100 hot dogs from a Florida school. The hot dogs have an estimated street value of basically whatever Jack Black will pay for them.
1: Yum.
0: Yum.
1: One of the fastest rising baby names for girls is Clarity with a K.
0: With a K?
1: I'll use it in a sentence.
0: Okay.
1: Dang. Who knew that here in the year 2044, there'd be so many dancers named Clarity?
0: I mean, here at the Blue Rhino?
1: Or the Pink Pony Club.
0: Right. kids are drawing fake mustaches on their face to deceive online age verification. I mean, it worked for Timothy Chalamet.
1: I think that is hilarious. Hey.
0: That's drawn on, isn't it?
1: Did you know this? Back in the 90s, this is crazy, the Air Force proposed a bomb full of aphrodisiacs that would make enemy soldiers irresistible to each other. They were going to, like, literally love bomb the enemy.
0: Oh, my gosh. Talk about extremely friendly fire.
1: So friendly.
0: In the Navy. there's a movie in the works about the early days of MTV. It promises a lot of surprises, like the fact that M once stood for music.
1: Gather round, children.
0: Let me tell you a story about the days when Martha Quinn would tell us about the new songs with a witty little video.
1: And Kurt Loder. Miss those guys.
0: Huh. What became of Kurt Loder?
1: I don't know.
0: Yeah.
1: Let's see. Well, speaking of music.
0: Yes.
1: Paul McCartney.
0: Uh-huh.
1: Ringo Starr.
0: Oh, boy.
1: They recorded their first duet. It was so bad.
0: How bad was it?
1: Yoko Ono didn't even bother trying to stop it.
0: Oh, ow. American Pie star Jason Biggs turns 48 today. His party going to get really awkward when, after blowing out the candles, he has a relationship with a cake. Hello, cake.
1: Here's what's funny about that.
0: Yes.
1: He's 48. So when he actually, like, filmed that movie, he was like 25 or something. Vin Diesel says a Fast and Furious show is in the works.
0: Really?
1: I mean, technically, he just pointed to the TV and grunted, cars. But we got the point.
0: I got the point. And finally, Minneapolis will host an event honoring Prince. Yes. And remember, as a Viking fan, I have to keep in mind, this is as close to a downtown party as we're ever going to get.
1: Sad.
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12: Look for a partly sunny day, even more clouds later in the afternoon. A breezy one, about 62. Southwest winds 10 to 20, gusty, become northwest in the afternoon, gusting to 35. Cloudy early, clearing late tonight, down to 38. The northwest wind still gusts to 30 early, but diminish. Sunny tomorrow, 68. The north wind 5 to 15. Mostly sunny Thursday, a small rain chance in the afternoon. We warm it up to 74. I'm B93.3 meteorologist Stu Mark.

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1: That's right. That was Josh Ross. Hate How You Look. Luke Combs before that. And we've just got more music lined up for the rest of the hour. Less talking.
0: Okay.
1: Let's let it go.
0: Okay. Justin Moore times tick in. Sorry. B93.3.

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1: That's right. Tomorrow, Eric Grant is going to award someone with Winstock tickets. 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
0: Right now.
1: Right now, do it and tap that track. Do it every time you hear Luke Bryan or Dierks Bentley.
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0: instead of saying nap time, I say it's app time.
1: Oh, yeah.
0: I get that.
1: I mean, app time is pretty awesome because it's free download thanks to Associates and Eye Care. But nap time sounds pretty nice, too.
0: Yeah, there's that, too.
1: Yeah. Here's Zach Brown Band. This will sound nice to you. Colder weather on B93.3.
0: We've had enough colder weather. Thank you very much.

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1: Yeah.
2: Yeah, I was on a boat that day.
1: Yeah, you've been trying to get your boat in the water for, what, a month?
0: Yeah. Yeah, here we are. It's, you know, mid-May. I feel like such a failure. Anyway, Lainey is on the radio right now, somewhere over Laredo. Today's Best Country, B93.3.

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1: Oh, yeah. It's a good one. Mm-hmm. Anchor North on Lake Alexander, or Lake Alex, I guess some people call it.
0: Now, yes. This isn't Lake Alexandria where it's Alec.
1: Yeah, no, this is Alex.
0: Lake Alex.
1: They actually say it right.
0: They do it the right way.
1: Yeah, your shopbbay.com big deal of the day is a $15 certificate to Anchor North. You get it for $7.50 today only. Oftentimes, these restaurant big deals of the day sell out
0: quickly sometimes.
1: So go get them while you can. Yeah. I'll tell you what, I was looking at their menu so that I could, you know, send out like a little email about this.
0: Yeah.
1: It looks fantastic.
0: Yeah.
1: It made me hungry.
0: It's a beautiful restaurant with a great view of Soldier and Haystack Island on Lake Alexander.
1: Okay.
0: A place that I know well. I love that lake. That was the one place that my dad and I used to like to go fishing.
1: Oh, nice.
0: Quite often. And the Soldier Island is the one with the little cabin on it. We would fish between what used to be the Castaway. And so between the Castaway and that island, there's a ridge there, and we would fish that ridge with so much success.
1: Okay,
0: and
1: so
0: now Anchor North is the old Castaway Club.
1: All right. Yeah. It looks like a really charming building, and I mean, they have a really wide variety of stuff on their menu. I want to go.
0: I know. I want to go fishing, and then I want to go there and have a nice evening dinner sometime.
1: Please wash up first.
0: Please do. 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
1: That's right.
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17: Look for a partly sunny day, even more clouds later in the afternoon. A breezy one, about 62. Southwest winds 10 to 20. Gusty become northwest in the afternoon, gusting to 35. Cloudy early, clearing late tonight, down to 38. The northwest wind still gusts to 30 early, but diminish. Sunny tomorrow, 68. The north wind 5 to 15. Mostly sunny Thursday, a small rain chance in the afternoon. We warm it up to 74. I'm B93.3 meteorologist Stu Marshall.

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Hello, welcome to your Tuesday. My name is Tess Taylor, back with you again, and hope you're off to a great start for your day. 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

B93.3, today's best country. That's from Keith Urban. This week, we're celebrating Winstock Wednesday. And if you hear any Dierks Bentley or Luke Bryan song, don't forget to run to our B93.3 app. Tap the track and you could win tickets to Winstock tomorrow afternoon. Keep it right here. Right now, it's Bailey Zimmerman, B93.3.

0: That's Luke Bryan, my friends. Did you tap the track? 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Yeah, we are into that week, my friends. Another one, Luke Bryan, Dierks Bentley. You hear either of those artists anytime today or through 5 o'clock tomorrow. 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Tap the track and you're entered to win those tickets. Eric Grant gets to draw those and announce the winners tomorrow during the Happy Hour six-pack at 5 o'clock on these Winstock Wednesday weeks. And, yeah, we are in it. And, oh, my goodness, have you guys seen the lineup for Winstock this year? Well, obviously, Dierks Bentley Friday night, June 19th, and then the 20th, Luke Bryan. Also, Carly Pierce, Mitchell Tenpenny, Easton Corbin, and others. It is going to be a fun weekend down there in Winstead, Minnesota. You could be winning your tickets just by listening and tapping the tracks. So simple. Oh, my goodness. All right. More music still to come right here on today's Best Country, B93.3.
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Randy Houser, How Country Feels. MacArthur, that one. Hardy, Eric Church, Morgan Wallen, and Tim McGraw. Now Tucker Wetmore. Oh, no.

0: B93.3, today's best country. That is Brunette from Tucker Wetmore. If you are interested, friends, don't forget to bring your kids this weekend on Saturday specifically to the free kids fishing clinic. It is going to be over at Lum Park. Brainerd Parks and Rec always hosts this every spring. It's kind of fun. 9 until 1:30 Saturday, and this is geared for kids ages 4 to 12. They'll have some mentors over there that will guide the kids through hands-on learning stations, and then they can go and do some shore and pier fishing. Yep, they'll have little educational sessions. The kids can have some lunch, some take-home goodie bags, and a little fishing contest even, and they'll have those kind of divided by age groups as well. So, of course, prizes, too. You can't have a contest without prizes. So, yeah, check-in on Saturday morning at Lum is between 9 and 9:30. Parent, guardian has to be with the kiddos, so plan on sticking around. And they say, please bring a fishing pole if you have one, okay? So you can go to Facebook and look up the events page, Free Kids Fishing Clinic, or Brainerd Parks and Rec page. We'll have a link to it as well. Always a lot of fun and pretty well attended to, and the weather right now for Saturday looks mighty fine, mighty divine. So be ready for it. A lot of fun coming up this week, and there's so many things happening. Check out our website for all things going on. Today'sBestCountry.com.
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I'm Tess Taylor, and we're fancying, well, 11 o'clock on our way there anyway. 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
11: Look for a partly sunny day, but more clouds later in the afternoon. A breezy one, about 62. Southwest winds 10 to 20. Gusty become northwest in the afternoon, gusting to 35. Cloudy early, clearing late tonight, down to 38. The northwest wind still gusts to 30 early, but diminish. Sunny tomorrow, 68. The north wind 5 to 15. Mostly sunny Thursday, a small rain chance in the afternoon. We warm it up to 74. I'm B93.3 meteorologist Stu Marshall.

0: B93.3, today's best country. She's country, courtesy of Jason Aldean, on the way, Shaboozy and Chris Jansen. But right now, it's Jordan Davis.
1: It's

Chris Jansen, me and a beer, B93.3, today's best country, where it is a Winstock Wednesday week. That means you're listening for Dierks Bentley and Luke Bryan songs. Tap the track. You could be winning tickets to Winstock.

0: from Post Malone and Blake Shelton. Well, I don't know. If I was a drinking woman, which I am not, I have to pour me a drink because the Wild right now, well, they have their backs up against it, if you know what I'm saying. Yeah, the Wild lost 5-2 to the Avalanche. Game 4 of the second round playoff series. This is not good because, well, I guess they're playing in Denver on Wednesday tomorrow. And, well, I guess if they lose, aren't we out? Isn't that what that means? Time to rally, friends. Come on, Wild. At least give us one more win. Come on, at least one more. All right. I will hold out hope. Any other sports teams winning? Do we have anything? Anything, T-Wills? They'll be back on the court tonight. They're, for game 5 of their second round series against the Spurs. So that series tied at 2 apiece. A little hope there. Okay. Come on, Wild. Come on, T-Wolves. I'm not going to look ahead to the Twins right now. I'm just not. Okay, Dan and Shay Music is coming up. They have a song called Say So, and it is next because I say so here on B93.3.
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B93.3, today's best country. Shotgun Rider, that is Tim McGraw. If you really want to, later get under Eric Grant's skin, if you have a dog that is riding shotgun with you and you're a Shotgun Rider, please make sure it's in a cage or, you know, secured in the back. If he sees a dog on a lap, goes berserk, like biggest pet peeve.

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93.3, today's best country. 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Yes, the original Country Gold show with Rowdy Yates, your favorites from the 80s and 90s. 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
18: From the Brainerd Now Newsroom, I'm Jim Miller. Minnesota Senate voting to bar ICE agents from wearing masks and allow residents to sue. Monday, the legislature passed them as part of a comprehensive package aimed at responding to Operation Metro Surge. After hours of debate, the bill's nearly passed. It now heads to the tied Minnesota House, where it faces dim prospects. Police say Bemidji's 16-year-old shot and injured his parents after losing his phone privileges. Teen faces 4 felony charges stemming from the shooting last week. His charges include illegal possession of a firearm and 3 counts of assault with a dangerous weapon. Prosecutors are asking for the teen to be tried as an adult in Beltrami County District Court. 74-year-old Walken woman was killed yesterday morning in a 2-car crash on Highway 169 in Mille Lacs County. State Patrol says it happened in South Harbor Township north of Onamia. Investigators say the car crossing the northbound lanes from Stevens Road when it was struck by a northbound pickup. Car's driver, Lynn Stalker, died from her injuries. The pickup driver, 50-year-old Charlotte Hokinen of Foley, was taken to Mille Lacs Health Systems with non-life-threatening injuries. Baxter's awarded the bid for the Clearwater Area Street Utility Project, covering 3 of the city's last neighborhoods without water and sewer service. The total cost, $8.5 million, with property owners assessed $1.84 million, and the city covering about $6.7 million. Homeowners in the Clearwater and North Lyndale areas will see assessments of $20,850 per parcel. Project includes full street reconstruction, new water and sewer lines, and a 10-foot trail along Clearwater Road. That's what's happening. I'm Jim Miller from the Brainerd Now Newsroom.
19: I'm Ira
1: meteorologist Rodney Price. Clouds moving in this afternoon with breezy northwest winds over 30. High temperatures in the mid-60s. Tonight, some clouds around, but they will clear in the overnight. Winds will back down. Morning lows in the upper 30s. On Wednesday, sunshine near 70. Shower chances return on Thursday. Looking for a great place to live, stay, shop, and play? It's easy to get to Worthington, Minnesota. It's worth a look. Currently 59 degrees.
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B93.3, today's best country, coming into the noon hour with the latest judge announced for the upcoming season of The Voice. Yes, Riley Green. Here he is, Change My Mind, B93.3.

93.3, today's best country. 30 minutes nonstop hot country continues right now. I'm Tess Taylor, and Kane Brown taking over with Woman. 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

B93.3, today's best country. Everything I love, courtesy of Morgan Wallen. Well, if you love plants and flowers, and maybe you love to garden and you want to plant some veggies, well, the Center in Brainerd is set to host their annual plant sale this weekend. In fact, it's starting up on Thursday and it will run through Saturday. You can stop by and shop for fruits and veggie plants. They have herbs for sale. They'll have floral baskets, even little floral gardens, annuals, perennials, all the things. This is a huge sale. They bring stuff out every day. And my goodness, it's awesome. Of course, while you're there, you can also purchase some of the Center donuts. You hear us bragging about those all the time around here. Well, get your teeth into

0: 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So if you want to, you know, buy a puzzle that, you know, if you're into those, great. 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It's all a fundraiser for the center either way. So that's pretty awesome. Hope to see you there. The sale is outside under tents. It's a huge deal. I went last year and was like, whoa. Yeah. So an option for you to support the center in Brainerd starting Thursday. All right, let's get back to the music. I will do that for you in just a moment. Right here, B93.3, today's best country.
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McGraw, better than I used to be. Today's best country, B93.3. On this Winstock Wednesday, keep on listening for Luke Bryan or Dierks Bentley songs. That's your chance to win tickets to Winstock. But you got to tap the track on our mobile app when you hear those artists to enter. It's that easy. Here's Megan Maroney, 93.3.

0: V93.3, today's best country from Megan Maroney. That is Beautiful Things. Well, we are looking at a couple of very windy days here in store for us. So, branches. On my way in this morning, I had a few branches on the ground. And now after these 30-mile-an-hour gusts here today, probably going to see more on my way home. So just be aware of that. Garbage cans might be in places that they weren't on your way around town earlier today. You know, especially if it's garbage day in certain neighborhoods. Oh, that's one thing. The hours that I come in between 4:30 and 5:30 in the morning. And right now it's kind of that twilighty thing going on with the sun coming up earlier. It's like, all right, is it a garbage can? Is it a bear? Is it a dog? Is it a deer? It's called Name That Object in the Roadway at that hour. And that twilight, it's the worst. And you can tell I'm getting older because it's like, I can't see when driving in the dark and driving at night. That twilight's so bad. I sound like, I'm getting old. Yeah, I am. It's happening, people. It's happening. And you're witnessing it live right here on the radio. Okay, I have to go get some music for you. Tracy Atkins is next on V93.3.
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Hate how you look moving on, but guess what? 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All right, we're moving to 1 o'clock. I'm Tess Taylor, now Lady A, B93.3.

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12: I'm meteorologist Rodney Price. Clouds moving in this afternoon with breezy northwest winds over 30. High temperatures in the mid-60s. Tonight, some clouds around, but they will clear in the overnight. Winds will back down. Morning lows in the upper 30s. On Wednesday, sunshine near 70. Shower chances return on Thursday. Looking for a great place to live, stay, shop, and play? It's easy to get to Worthington, Minnesota. It's worth a look. Right now, it's 61.

Thomas Rhett, getting some of that. B93.3, today's best country, and we are hitting it off with another 30 minutes of nonstop iCountry. So, nonstop, we shall go with Vincent Mason.

Georgia Line. I love my country. B93.3, today's best country. Apparently, a new study says that not all worrying is bad. Researchers found a certain type of anxiety was linked to a 35% lower risk of death over 15 years. So some worrying is okay, just as long as you don't let it spiral into emotional chaos. What? What? What do you mean? Emotional chaos, huh?

B93.3, today's best country. That's Keith Urban, messed up as me. Quick heads up, the annual Brainerd FFA Alumni Egg Education Picnic and Auction. It's coming up on May 21st, so we have a little bit of time here, but the tickets are already on sale, and as I understand, they are going quickly. So May 21st, 5:30, it's out at the Crow Wing County Fairgrounds in Brainerd, and it's just $15. You can enjoy a pulled pork sandwich, smoked chicken, sweet corn, cheesy potatoes, Culver's frozen custard, and a glass of water. Yes, and meals can be taken home or eaten right there at the picnic. You can get all the details on their website, or I'm sorry, on the Facebook page for the event, but you might want to get your tickets today. They're available at Lakes Printing here in Brainerd. So if you want to do that, you might want to get them now. During this event, by the way, which I should mention too, only 450 meals will be available. So that's why I'm telling you now to get your tickets for the 21st. But anyway, tickets at Lakes

0: printing. 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All right, just had to pass that along. 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

B93.3, today's best country. Corey Kent, Cole Wetzel, Rocky Mountain Low. That's going to wrap it up for me. I'm stepping aside, Tess Taylor out and Eric Grant in. More chances for you to qualify for Winstock Wednesday. Those tickets to Winstock when you hear Luke Bryan and Dierks Bentley songs, keep it here. I'll see you back here tomorrow. Enjoy the rest of your day. And for the love of all things holy, please, above all else, be kind. Jason Aldean, now B93.3. See ya.

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12: I'm meteorologist Rodney Price. Clouds moving in this afternoon with breezy northwest winds over 30. High temperatures in the mid-60s. Tonight, some clouds around, but they will clear in the overnight. Winds will back down. Morning lows in the upper 30s. On Wednesday, sunshine near 70. Shower chances return on Thursday. Looking for a great place to live, stay, shop, and play? It's easy to get to Worthington, Minnesota. It's worth a look. Currently 59 degrees.

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We get your workday started the right way as Bill and Lucy keep the tunes rolling all through your workday, kicking it off with 30 minutes of commercial-free music right at 9. 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Thanks to Tanner Nissan. 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

0: month away. Dierks Bentley headlining Friday night. Luke Bryan headlining Saturday night. 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
2: 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And then we've got Ryman and Steelin', the best Beastie Boys tribute band in the country.
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0: Jordan Davis, B93.3, today's best country hits. Eric Grant, Diamond Rio on the way. 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
22: I'm meteorologist Rodney Price. Clouds moving in this afternoon with breezy northwest winds over 30. High temperatures in the mid-60s. Tonight, some clouds around, but they will clear in the overnight. Winds will back down. Morning lows in the upper 30s. On Wednesday, sunshine near 70. Shower chances return on Thursday. Looking for a great place to live, stay, shop, and play? It's easy to get to Worthington, Minnesota. It's worth a look. 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

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Ella Langley is on. 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

0: La Young Band, B93.3, today's best country. 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
2: Wednesday, Chris Hockey's returning to Lakes Jam to kick it off. And then we've got Ryman and Steelin', the best Beastie Boys tribute band in the country.
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0: Riley Green, B93.3, today's best country. I know we're a couple days past Mother's Day. Hope yours went well. Erin Vargo, Pequot Lakes, our mom is beautiful. 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Congratulations again to Erin Vargo. Chris Jansen on the way. Also, Brooks and Dunn, and your way to win Winstock tickets. The track during Dierks Bentley or Luke Bryan Music. I've got both artists coming up before 4 on B93.3.
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10: I'm meteorologist Mace Michaels. Partly cloudy and a little breezy tonight with lows near 40. Sunny, warmer, very pleasant tomorrow. A high near 70. Increasing clouds and breezy Thursday. A chance of storms in the late afternoon and evening. A high to the mid-70s. And staying mild through Friday and the weekend. 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Right now it's 61.

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Hey, I'm Eric Grant, Morgan Wallen on the way, Jelly Roll coming up. 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

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Morgan Wallen wrapping up this past weekend, Indianapolis, two shows. No walkout guest on Friday. Caitlin Clark was Saturday. So the running joke then was that John Cena was walking out with Morgan Wallen Friday night because you

0: Morgan Evans, B93.3, with Day's Best Country. Parker McCollum before 5. Cody Johnson on the way. Zach Topps got a new single called South of Sanity. 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

Coleman from Kane Brown, B93.3, today's best country, gearing up for another Happy Hour six-pack. Just after 5 today, you'll have music from Josh Ross, Luke Combs, Blake Shelton in the six-pack. 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Goodbye.

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15: From the Brainerd Now Newsroom, I'm Jim Miller. Minnesota Congresswoman Ilhan Omar making her endorsement for the seat of outgoing Senator Tina Smith. U.S. Rep is backing Lieutenant Governor Peggy Flanagan. Omar's support comes weeks before the state DFL endorsing convention. She says Flanagan has the courage to stand up to Donald Trump, the other Democrat in the Senate race, is Congresswoman Angie Cray. Minnesota legislature is approving a bill to name a stretch of a Ramsey County highway after a fallen soldier. The measure will designate a portion of Highway 96 between Highway 61 and I-35 East as Master Sergeant Nicole Armour Memorial Highway. Armour, who was from White Bear Lake, was killed in an attack by a drone in Kuwait. Legislation heads to Governor Walz's desk. Charges against the 72-year-old Nisswa man accused in January domestic incident dismissed in Crow Wing County District Court. Prosecutors dropped both the felony domestic assault and misdemeanor domestic assault counts against Joel Meyer. The case stemmed from an alleged dispute earlier this year. Records show no further explanation was provided for the dismissal. Meyer is no longer facing charges in connection with the incident. Nisswa City Park busy all day coming up on Saturday as the 4th annual Notice Festival takes over the grounds. Organizers say the goal is to offer more activities and more opportunities for residents to connect and enjoy the outdoors. Festival supported by local businesses and volunteers and continues to grow each year. And that's what's happening. I'm Jim Miller from the Brainerd Now Newsroom.
1: Meteorologist Mace Michaels. Partly cloudy and a little breezy tonight with lows near 40. Sunny, warmer, very pleasant tomorrow. A high near 70. Increasing clouds and breezy Thursday. A chance of storms in the late afternoon and evening. A high to the mid-70s. And staying mild through Friday and the weekend. 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Don't miss the Worthington Windsurfing and Music Festival coming up June 12th and 13th. It's 60 right now.
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16: 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Right into it now with Jason Aldean. B93.3. 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

0: Josh Ross, our closer today in the Happy Hour six-pack. 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Well, got a couple chances for you. Moments away. Anytime we play music from Dierks Bentley or Luke Bryan, they are the headliners for the Winstock Country Music Festival this year. 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

B93.3, Cody Johnson, Carrie Underwood, this is Lucy Lewis. Just chiming in real quick for Eric. We've got a notification from the Crow Wing County Sheriff's Office that all lanes are closed in front of the Crow Wing County landfill on County Road 147 at State Highway 210. There's been a three-car accident, so please find an alternate way to get around that area.

B93.3. This is Lucy Lewis. Got to let you know, law enforcement says there's been a crash on Highway 210 in front of the county landfill. Find another route until further notice.

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1: All around good vibes, good feelings. Good feelings.
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7: This is Lucy Lewis. Just reminding everybody, stay away from the area around the county landfill. This is County Road 147 and State Highway 210 in Crow Wing County. There has been an accident and all lanes are closed. Find an alternate way to get around the area.
8: Dancing in the kitchen, you singing my favorite song, swinging on the front porch, just laughing at the dogs. I swear you love me.

Kane Brown, B93.3, today's Best Country. I'm Eric Grant. I should have tried to find it before the song was over, but Kane posted something on his Instagram last night that was just wild to me. And it basically was recruiting somebody to be his videographer, but basically be on call like 24/7, which I thought was wild. I'm sure that there would be people that would be able to do that, but kind of wild. So I don't know if the offer still stands. If you can check out his socials to see if that is still up there, but Kane Brown was looking for a videographer basically at his beck and call. Corey.

0: Today's best country, B93.3. I'm Eric Grant. So bummed. Stayed up for the Wild game last night. Oh, had him on the ropes. Led, tied, trailed, tied, trailed, trailed, trailed. That was basically the gist of the game. Very close game, edge of your seat type thing. But yeah, game five. Wild could be sent packing tomorrow night when they take on the Avs in Denver.
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9: 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Got to let you know, law enforcement says there's been a crash on Highway 210 in front of the county landfill. 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

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Her third project out now. It's called Dandelion. She is Ella Langley. Here's Be Her on B93.3.

Morgan Wallen, the big B93.3, today's best country. America Grand heading out of here. 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
17: Meteorologist Mace Michaels. Partly cloudy and a little breezy tonight with lows near 40. Sunny, warmer, very pleasant tomorrow. A high near 70. Increasing clouds and breezy Thursday. A chance of storms in the late afternoon and evening. A high to the mid-70s. And staying mild through Friday and the weekend. Live bands and lakeside vibes. Don't miss the Worthington Windsurfing and Music Festival coming up June 12th and 13th. Currently, it's 59 degrees.